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1: 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Rain, then showers, moderate and poor becoming good. Southwesterly 6 to gale 8, occasionally severe gale 9.
2: At the first stroke, it will be 11, 24, and 50 seconds. At the third stroke, it will be 11, 25.
3: British Broadcasting Corporation.
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